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0: cool is it that Morgan Wallen took Brooks and Dunn out on the road with him this year? That's a double down of Morgan. We brought you You Proof and Been By Now. It's Jass and the Taste of Country crew. Brooks and Dunn have had such a resurgence. You know, like, they had basically retired, and then they came back with this reboot album, and then they kind of started doing some shows. And then you think about Morgan taking them out and other artists taking them out, and it's like they were introduced to this whole new generation of artists. And they've even said it themselves, like, it's crazy to look out in the crowd and see all these different age groups and to see these younger fans loving their music. That's what I absolutely love about Brooks and Dunn, is like, their music, it transcends generations, if you know what I mean. No surprise here, Brooks and Dunn, they're actually going to be receiving the Willie Nelson Lifetime Achievement Award at this year's CMA Awards. I mean, this goes to artists that are doing the most in country music, not just like they're successful in country music, but they're really spreading the country music gospel, and they're really pouring into the next generation of artists, really making sure that this line and this legacy of what country music is continues for generations to come. Not surprised at all that they're receiving this. The CMA Awards are coming up November 18th. All the details and the list of nominations are on our app, our Taste of Country app. It's free to download.
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0: overnight with a low near 57 and more showers on Monday with a high near 63. That's your TV9 First Alert Forecast. I'm meteorologist A.J. 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

Man, big things happening for Stella Lefty. It's been a big year for her so far. That is Boston on Taste of Country Weekend. And already, the things are stacking up for her in 2027. She's going to be performing at Stagecoach in April.

It's Taste of Country Weekend. I love when we bring you new country, especially from our younger artists that are just cutting their teeth. Like Carter Faith and Wyatt Flores. This one's called Nothing Better to Do.

0: love that combo. Carter Faith, Wyatt Flores, that is Nothing Better to Do. It's in our song spotlight on Taste of Country Weekend. And you know, we're not just with you on the weekend. We're also with you during the week when you need us the most on Taste of Country Nights. That's hosted by our own Evan Paul. Hey, Evan, what you got coming up this week?
1: What's happening? Evan Paul here from Taste of Country Nights. Coming up this week on the show, we're getting more people in to win that autographed 20th anniversary of your man, Josh Turner guitar and deluxe vinyl, both autographed by Josh Turner. This thing is sweet, man. I'm trying to mail it to your house. 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

is up for several CMA Awards this year. That's the kind of love we make. Before that, When It Rains, It Pours, a double down of Luke on Taste of Country Weekend. CMA Awards are coming up on November 18th. They'll be on ABC. Of course, the best way...

0: to watch is with Taste of Country in your back pocket with our Taste of Country app. You can follow along with us on social media as well. We're always posting fun stuff during the show. Lainey Wilson is hosting the CMA Awards this year, and she can do something pretty phenomenal this year. She could tie a record that was set by Miranda Lambert for the most CMA Award wins for a female artist. Now, Lainey Wilson has won 12 CMA Awards. That's a lot. It's not the most. If she wins two more, she will tie Miranda Lambert at 14. And hey, here's the thing. If she wins another award, she will set a new record. However, Miranda could also win some hardware at the CMA Awards this year. She's nominated for a few things, so she could even extend her lead. We'll see how it all goes down November 18th.
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3: 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Yay. Here's that song again. 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It's gonna be stuck in your head all day. Yay. 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

0: 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And there they go, almost on time this morning. 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And there it goes. 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

0: new country from Blake Whiten. It's called Bet On That. It's in our song Spotlight on Taste of Country Weekend. It's Jazz, and one thing I think we can all bet on is a crossover from Dutton Ranch and Marshall's. Now, of course, those shows are extensions of Yellowstone, and they follow some of the main characters, Beth Dutton and Rip Wheeler on Dutton Ranch, and Casey Dutton on Marshall's. Now, both Luke Grimes, who plays Casey Dutton, and Kelly Riley, who plays Beth Dutton, have talked about how it would be strange for those siblings, since they play brother and sister, to never have any other interaction again. It would just be a little weird. So they've been asking and begging for a crossover and basically saying it has to happen at some point. Well, Marshall's comes back for another season this fall. We don't get another Dutton Ranch until the spring. So if a crossover is going to happen, we're going to have to see Dutton Ranch come into the Marshall's universe. Only time will tell if that will happen. We're breaking down some theories of how it could happen on our Taste of Country app. And hey, feel free to share some of your own.
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You know, sometimes you hear a song from your favorite artist and you're like, that's not enough. I need another one. Well, that's why we do a double down every hour on Taste of Country Weekend. And this hour, we're doubling down on Lee Brice. Let's get it started with One of Them Girls. Are you?

0: a double down of Lee Bryce on Taste of Country Weekend. We brought you One of Them Girls and, of course, that one hard to love. It's Jass and the Taste of Country crew. Never too early to make plans for 2027. And all of our favorite country artists seem to be thinking that as well. We know that Luke Combs is doing a tour next year. Kenny Chesney's doing a tour next year. Florida Georgia Line is doing a festival tour next year. And now we know that Stagecoach is one of those festival stops for Florida Georgia Line. They're going to be headlining the Mustang Stage. But then you've got the other nights of Stagecoach. Stagecoach is happening April 23rd through the 25th. And the headliners this year of the main stage, Riley Green, Zach Topp, and Garth Brooks. Ooh, this is going to be a Stagecoach you do not want to miss out on. Others in the lineup are Willie Nelson, Hardy, Stella Lefty. Kelly Clarkson is getting on stage as well, like the same night as Garth Brooks. I mean, this is going to be special. Like I said, the dates are April 23rd through the 25th in 2027. We've got all the details that you need on our Taste of Country app.
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0: We asked parents who adopted teens to share their journey.
1: Nathan has taught me to embrace the moment. Age-wise, I mean, I'm in my late 60s. I'm old enough to be his grandfather. Will he be embarrassed to acknowledge me as his dad? I think the most important thing we can do is let them know that they're safe, that they're valued and cared for and loved, and that they're important.
2: I knew I wanted to be adopted by him because of how he taught me to be the person who I am today. And it's coming from

0: We asked parents who adopted teens to share their journey.
1: Nathan has taught me to embrace the moment. Age-wise, I mean, I'm in my late 60s. I'm old enough to be his grandfather. Will he be embarrassed to acknowledge me as his dad? I think the most important thing we can do is let them know that they're safe, that they're valued and cared for and loved, and that they're important.
2: I knew I wanted to be adopted by him because of how he taught me to be the person who I am today. And it's coming from a dad that didn't expect to become a dad. And I feel very proud to be his son.
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7: The KCRG TV9 First Alert Forecast. Showers and storms likely tonight with a low near 63. Tomorrow, a chance of showers with a high near 67. Showers tomorrow night with a low near 57, and more showers on Monday with a high near 63. That's your TV9 First Alert Forecast. I'm meteorologist A.J. 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

It's Taste of Country Weekend. One of my favorites in country music has to be Ian Munzik. He's just funny. He's in our song Spotlight this hour. This is Love is Blind.

0: Ian Munzik. The song is called Love is Blind. It's in our song spotlight on Taste of Country Weekend. Hey, it's Jess. Got one of our Taste of Country crew members here. It's Mr. Billy Dukes letting us know what's now trending on our Taste of Country app.
1: A Dolly Parton tribute concert is coming to ABC October 21st, live from Nashville. And while no artists have been officially announced, she's got a lot of friends and has influenced about a million singers who'd love to play. The two-hour show follows an emotional tribute from Reba at last week's Emmys. Josh Turner has one of the best singing voices in country music, but his speaking voice seems made for television, too. Surprisingly, he's not been able to land much voice work like hitmakers Trace Atkins or even the We Got the Meats guy.
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1: 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And finally, a couple of interesting tour announcements this week. Florida Georgia Line began rolling out more festival dates for 2027, and Kenny Chesney announced his original Vibe Room tour with Eric Church and Sheryl Crow. 19 football stadiums starting April 24th in Tampa, wrapping up August 28th in Boston.
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recently put out her album Dandelion in April, and it immediately shot up to the Billboard 200 albums chart to number one. Well, it is back at number one again. I'm telling you, the closer we get to the CMA Awards, the more we're going to hear about Ella Lang.

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this hour, we are doubling down on Cole Swindell. It's Jas and the Taste of Country crew. Let's get it started with She Had Me at Heads Carolina. I was

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to Double Down of Cole Swindell. We brought you She Had Me at Heads Carolina, that one right there, a very special one for Cole. It's called Girl Dad. Hey, it's Jess. Thank you for listening to Taste of Country Weekend. Now, if you were a fan of the show, and I say were because it got canceled, Ransom Canyon, first of all, my condolences that the show is done. I had high hopes for this. I thought the cast was stellar. I mean, who doesn't want to watch people like, Josh Duhamel and Steve Howie on a screen? You know what I mean? And Minka Kelly, also gorgeous. But here's the thing. The show's been canceled after season 2. Netflix said we ain't going to go any further with this. You know this is based on a book series, right? So you could go read the books and find out what happens with all of your favorite characters, and you can imagine all those actors and actresses if you want to as those characters.

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1: 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And there they go! Almost on time this morning. 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Oh, but the diaper bag wasn't closed. Diapers and toys are everywhere. 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And now the eldest daughter, who looks to be about 9 or 10, has secured herself in the booster seat. 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

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We're serving up new country from Mac Geiger right now. This song is called String By, and we've got it in our song spotlight for you. Lady.

0: Am I the only one that's getting like George Strait vibes from him? I love his voice. That is Mac Geiger. It's called String By in our song Spotlight on Taste of Country Weekend. Hey, it's Jess and the Taste of Country crew. We're looking at a new season of American Idol coming next year. This is season 25 overall, if you can believe it. And they're making a really big change. For the first 24 seasons, everybody wanted to punch their ticket to Hollywood, right? Well, it's changing this time around. They're going to be filming in Atlanta, Georgia. Now, I don't think you're going to Atlanta has the same feel as you're going to Hollywood, but the opportunities are still going to be the same on the show. I don't think we've gotten full confirmation as to who the judges are, like are Carrie Underwood and Luke Bryan and Lionel Richie all coming back. I think Ryan Seacrest is kind of like a shoo-in to come back. But yeah, it's just going to have a little bit of a different feel next year, and we should be seeing that getting underway in January or early February. That's typically when we get a new season of American Idol. Surprisingly, it's not the only major talent competition show that is moving out of Hollywood. In fact, we saw The Masked Singer film its last season in New Jersey.
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0: It's Lainey Wilson. It's Phone Keys Wallet. It is Jess and the Taste of Country crew. That's part of a double down from Lainey. Before that, we brought you Heart Like a Truck. Thank you for listening to Taste of Country Weekend. You know, Lainey Wilson, I think she's really inspiring, not just because she's been very successful in her career, but in all these years, no matter how much success or fame she has gotten, she has remained Lainey. And I think she's really just focused on the right things. In fact, we shared this on our Facebook page, a quote from Lainey, basically just giving advice to her fans. She said, "Your life goes exactly where you place your attention. You can decide that you are not going to be a victim of your mind. You are the gatekeeper." She said, "I'm learning if you shift your focus to a gratitude-focused life, that you can do it." And what I take from that from Lainey is that if you just have the right mindset, it is insane what you can accomplish. You know, be focused, be diligent, be determined, be motivated, be disciplined. But at the same time, be thankful for every little thing.
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1: 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We've got the trends. 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
1: The KCRG TV9 First Alert Forecast. Showers and storms likely tonight with a low near 63. Tomorrow, a chance of showers with a high near 67. Showers tomorrow night with a low near 57. And more showers on Monday with a high near 63. That's your TV9 First Alert Forecast. I'm meteorologist A.J. 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

It's Taste of Country weekend. We're kicking off fall in just 2 days. So I got to know, are the decorations going up? Actually, I've got a neighbor who's already got the 12-foot skeletons out front in the yard. If that's you, will you send me some photos on our Taste of Country app? I want to see what you're working with.

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It's Taste of Country Weekend, one of my favorite voices in country music. And just a talented woman. Have you seen this woman play guitar? She's fantastic. It's Caroline Jones. You're it for me, honey. We've got it for you in our song spotlight on Taste of Country Weekend.

0: It's Caroline Jones, you're it for me, honey, and our song spotlight on Taste of Country Weekend. Hey, it's Jess and the Taste of Country crew, and good news, Dolly fans. The airport in Nashville is going to be renamed in honor of Dolly Parton. It is happening. Now, this petition really started picking up steam when she passed away, gosh, nearly a month ago already. Can you believe that? I can't believe it's been that long, but August 25th, she passed away at the age of 80. And, you know, this is actually a petition that started a couple years ago. I think people have been asking for this airport to be renamed in honor of Dolly for a while now. And then it became a petition online. And well, after she passed away, it just became a no-brainer. So the Metropolitan Nashville Airport Authority has unanimously voted to make this a thing. They haven't picked out a name specifically yet. I mean, Dolly Parton International Airport seems like that would be the most obvious way to do it, but also like Dolly International is super cute, don't you think? It is happening. They're moving forward in the process. It may take some time here because this isn't just, oh, we're going to paint a new sign on the, you know, the entrance. No, there's a lot that goes into this. You know, there's uniforms that have to be bought. There's signage that needs to go in. I mean, there's a lot that needs to happen, and it is going to cost a lot of money. I think the last estimates that we saw online, people were saying maybe like $10 million to rebrand this entire airport. But hey, Dolly's worth it. And also there's a part of me that feels like maybe Dolly had a renaming of the airport fund that she was like pouring into. Seems very Dolly, right?
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Good morning, guys. It's the third shift. I'm Brett Allen. I know it doesn't feel like morning because it's still midnight, but good morning nonetheless. I got 12 in a row underway. Kenny Chesney coming up. Here's Chris Jansen.

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0: And you're going to want to keep an eye on your bank account coming up next month because Amazon is having another big deal day. It's Caroline Jones, and you're it for me, honey, on the third shift. I'm Brett Allen. They just announced the news recently that they're going to have what they call October Prime Days now. It'll be here in just 2 weeks. Amazon announced that the sale is going to happen on October 6th and 7th, and that early deals have already begun. It is a good opportunity to kind of get ahead on your Christmas shopping. If you're one of those people that like to have your Christmas shopping done by November, I mean, I think the holidays probably would be better if we didn't have all that stress right there before Christmas. So, you know, if you want to get ahead, again, big, big deal days coming up October 6th and 7th.
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Well, Japan is doing something right. For the first time in its history, more than 100,000 people are over the age of 100 in Japan. Nearly 90% of those people are women. Here's Lauren Elena and Chase Matthew. I know.

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coming back. Hard to believe it was 15 years ago that Scotty McCreery won American Idol. American Idol going to move across the country. Now they're going to be doing their shows out of Atlanta. Here's Scotty and Hootie and the Blowfish with Bottle Rocket.

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0: Stella Lefty is her name. There's Boston on the third shift. I'm Brett Allen. With more Today's Country coming up, names you know like Kenny Chesney on the way. And this is Rodney Atkins. Here's The Years Are Short. Brand new from him on the third shift.
1: They're gonna wake you up too early. 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

0: see heart, there's love to be that guy on the third shift. I'm Brett Allen. How many times have you wanted to buy something just over the weekend? And you were like, nah, we should probably save the money. I shouldn't buy it. Well, how would you like to have a day where you just go out and buy whatever you want? Have a big shopping spree. Because we got $25,000 up for grabs. Even if you just took $1,000 of that and went and had fun with it, how fun would that be, right? Win $25,000 with us. We're going to give you codes throughout the day today. First one happens at 8:20 on the morning show. And then every hour after that, at around 20 after the hour, we're going to give you that code. 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It's simple as that. And I encourage you to team up too, especially, you know, the people that are working overnight. 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Fine, I'm cool with that. 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

We had to know it was coming, and already 20 farms throughout the country have carved out their large corn mazes to honor Dolly Parton. 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They're everywhere, from Alabama to California, Ohio to Texas. 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

Yeah, American Idol going to be moving their home base. Of course, you know that they go around to cities, but they're going to be moving their home base and doing the shows, not from Hollywood, but you're going to win tickets to go to Atlanta, Georgia. That's where they're going to do them from here on out. Here's Luke Bryan.

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0: always trying to introduce you to new singers on New After Two. That's Cole Goodwin. I've got another artist on the way who made her name from singing in the bathtub. We'll get to her coming up after Dylan Scott. There's a name you know. It's Dear Big City, brand new on New After Two.
1: Dear

0: Avery Anna, there's Blood Runs Thicker, brand new on New After Two. And yes, she actually made her name by singing in the bathtub during COVID. She kind of got popular on TikTok, but she says that there was a reason behind it.
1: I actually started singing in the bathtub because it was COVID, obviously, and I've got a big family, and the bathroom was the only room in the house that there wasn't people in, and the acoustics were good. So that being said, no matter how stupid you feel like your ideas must be, just go for it.
0: I love it. She just thought, well, the acoustics are good. This is the only place I can go to sing. I'm going to do what I need to do to get my name out there. And man, she did it. Avery Anna, brand new on New After Two.
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Reveal that Lainey Wilson is the first solo female to host the CMAs 2 years in a row. Now, I mentioned it before, Dolly Parton did it once, 1 year in a row. Reba did it too. She's doing it 2 years in a row. Here's Lainey.

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0: Well, you know what a party is. You might even know what frat party is. But do you know what a darty is? That's Caroline Jones, and you're it for me, honey, on the third shift. I'm Brett Allen, and yeah, if you're going to have kids in college, maybe next year, you have them in college right now, they may come and tell you about a darty. It's a daytime party, which isn't that unusual. Yes, they normally involve booze and hanging out and music and just like a regular party, but now they have what they call wellness darties, where they have Pilates or yoga, maybe a run or an ice bath or, you know, coffee or matcha afterward. And evidently, they're becoming more popular than frat parties. Now, I don't believe it. I've got kids that are in college, and there's no way that they're just going to get rid of frat parties, I don't think. But again, I never thought that, you know, kids would be going to darties in 2026 either.
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1: All right, it is time for useless trivia. 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
1: It's hard to believe that fall is next week, and that means a whole bunch of great October activities right around the corner.
2: 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Mount Vernon will host their annual Chili Cook-Off on October 24th. And a Manna Oktoberfest is coming up the first weekend in October.
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It's useless trivia. The question today, 11% of American households have at least one of these under their beds. What is it? I got guesses of a baseball bat. I got guesses of a gun. The answer I was looking for, not nearly as crazy as that. 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

the third chip. 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I'm Brett Allen, helping you make it through the early morning hours. 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

It sounds like they are narrowing it down for the Super Bowl halftime show again this year. And will it finally be a country star? Fingers crossed. I'll get to who they're narrowing it down to coming up after Ella Langley on the 3rd.

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0: It looks like they are narrowing the Super Bowl halftime show down again. And will it be a country star this year? Luke Combs, there's Cold As You on the third shift. I'm Brett Allen. I would certainly vote to get Luke Combs into the halftime show. I think he'd be great, right? Ella Langley is the biggest thing in country music right now, in music, period, right now. Everybody knows who she is. She'd be a great halftime show. But it looks like they have narrowed it down. Right now, it looks like it is between Justin Bieber or Harry Styles. That's who they've got it down to, according to rumors. Now, nothing's been announced yet, and it could still change, but, you know, it looks like it's going to go pop again.
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Staying up all night and cranking that country. A lot of people asking, who is the guy that's opening up for Kenny Chesney on his upcoming tours? It's called The Vibe Room, and this is one of the people. Graylin James, here's Water at a Wedding.

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0: number one for New Country. Good morning, it's Brady and Cortland. Welcome into a Monday. Woo. It's way too much excitement for Monday. Temper your expectations.
1: It was a little.
2: Hang up that red dress. Let down your hair.

0: Holmes, sleepless in a hotel room. Good morning, it's Brain and Cortland. Welcome to fall.
1: Yeah, not technically till tomorrow, right?
0: Very true, yes.
1: But it does feel like fall. It was 59 when I got in my car this morning.
0: Okay, here we go. Are you ready? I'm going to run down the high temperatures this week. Today, high of 61. Tomorrow, high of 61. Wednesday, 66. Thursday, 66. Friday, 67. Saturday, 68. Woo!
1: Yeah, I'm down for all this. This all sounds good to me.
0: Now, unfortunately, the problem is it has been so wet. And I live in Marion. Fortunately, I don't live along Indian Creek, but man, the flooding has been awful.
1: Oh.
0: We got, I think, almost 6 inches of rain in 24 hours in Marion.
1: Well, yesterday we drove on 380 by Cedar Lake. And the levels in the lake are crazy high.
0: So there is a chance of some drizzle and really light rain today. Nothing to worry about. Chance of showers tonight. Hang on, I'm just being told, morning showers tomorrow. Great. And then we get a little bit of break from the rain. I don't know when I'll ever be able to get outside and mow my yard again.
1: No.
0: It is so wet. I let Barry and Rigby out Sunday morning to go outside. And Barry galloped through the backyard as water splashed around him. And I'm like, that's new.
1: Somebody's going to be getting a bath.
0: Yeah, nothing like that wet dog smell.
1: I realized yesterday that I left my lawnmower out since last week because I intended to mow the backyard.
0: Sure.
1: And I just didn't get around to it. But then it started raining and it never stopped. So the lawnmower's just been getting a car wash, I guess.
0: You have the cleanest lawnmower in Linn County.
1: It's just been sitting there right in the middle of my backyard.
0: Mine is so dirty. It's a mess. Grass clippings and oil. And anyway, not going to be a great day to mow today. But the good news is if your sump pump is still running, it should slow down. I heard mine running this morning yet. It was running yesterday. I counted it off. For a while, it was running almost every minute to 90 seconds. And so I just said a little prayer. I said, please keep running. Dude, I have to. If it stops running, my entire basement floods.
1: Yeah, that's not great. I just get like a puddle in the corner.
0: Yeah.
1: And then the puddle slowly trickles to the drain. But I have to go down there every so often with the mop and just make sure the water gets pushed towards the drain.
0: You have to guide it.
1: It's fine. Yeah, that's normal, right?
0: All right. So if you're having similar issues, hopefully no rain, measurable rain in the forecast today. That should help. It's Brady and Cortland. 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

0: number one for new country from Jordan Davis. And turn this truck around. Good morning. It's Brandon Cortland. No going back. It's Monday. A new week has begun. And welcome into a segment that we like to call
1: What We Watched.
0: Yeah. So I think I told you on Friday I was looking at a new series I was thinking about starting on HBO Max.
1: Yeah, but you said you were going to wait because you didn't want to have to wait a week in between episodes. How did that go?
0: Not great. So the show is called Lanterns. It's on HBO. And yes, it is a DC comic book series about the Green Lanterns. And just forget the Ryan Reynolds movie. Forget it ever happened. I know he likes to. But this kind of assumes you know a little bit about the Green Lanterns. The Green Lanterns are the protectors of the universe.
1: Okay.
0: And the Lanterns, or the Green Lantern, or the Green Ring, chooses who will become the Green Lantern to protect Earth and that sector of the universe. God, I sound like a huge nerd right now.
1: You so do.
0: But I don't really care. And so the show stars actor Kyle Chandler, who was, for those of you who watched the show Friday Night Lights, he was the head coach in that show. Great actor. I love him in nearly everything he's in. And also newcomer Aaron Pierre, who is kind of an up-and-coming action star. He's been in a couple of really cool Netflix movies. So Kyle Chandler right now is the Green Lantern. Aaron Pierre is his understudy and basically has been chosen to replace him at some point in time.
1: I don't recognize Kyle Chandler at all.
0: Really?
1: I've never seen that man's face in my life.
0: If you see something he's in, watch it. He's good in every single thing he does.
1: He was in The Wolf of Wall Street?
0: Yeah. Yeah, played an FBI agent in that. Anyway, so it's kind of a buddy cop thing where the old guy's trying to train the new guy, but then he doesn't want to be replaced by the new guy. It's a murder mystery. It's set in Nebraska, and there are aliens involved.
1: Wow, okay.
0: So I went into it, and I'm like, well, there are 5 episodes out now. There are 8 total episodes that are going to be released. But I'm like, 5 episodes, they're each about an hour long. It'll take me a while to get through. No, it didn't.
1: Nope.
0: I didn't get anything done Friday or early Saturday because I watched all 5 episodes.
1: That sounds about right.
0: And I really liked it. It's getting a 93% on Rotten Tomatoes right now. And a new episode came out last night. I was tired and didn't watch it. So I can't wait to get home and watch episode 6 of Lanterns today.
1: I know it sucks to have to wait a week in between episodes, but isn't it kind of fun to just have something to look forward to?
0: Especially on a Monday.
1: Yeah.
0: That's what you and I loved about Furious. We had a new episode to wake up to and to go home to on Mondays. All right, what did you watch? I'm guessing it was a documentary.
1: It is. But actually, it's a docuseries.
0: Ooh, okay.
1: And so there are weekly episodes, which I'm not super thrilled about, but there's only 3. And the first 2 are already out. And it's a documentary called A Killer Story. And it is on HBO Max and also Hulu, okay, which is where I've been able to watch it. But basically, it's this case about this woman who is convicted of murdering her husband and her ex-husband and her ex-husband's new partner.
0: Okay.
1: And she's been in jail for a while. And you find out in this documentary, which is done by a reporter, that there has been this couple that has been emailing him nonstop for like years, trying to tell him details about this case, saying that this woman was actually innocent. And they sent him like 900 something emails.
0: Oh,
1: I mean, it's crazy. And he just would read them and ignore them and ignore them and ignore them. And then until one day the news came out that this woman's conviction was being overturned and she was going to be, I believe, retried.
0: Wow.
1: And all of a sudden he's like, oh, maybe I should go talk to these people.
0: Perhaps.
1: And it turns out it's just this random everyday couple who got super into this case and now their life revolves around trying to get this woman out of jail.
0: So now, hang on a second. This actually sounds like why you watch true crime. This sounds like a blueprint for what's next for you. You're going to get involved in a case. You're going to do all the research.
1: No.
0: And Cortland, you're going to get somebody set free.
1: I don't have,
0: you don't have the time,
1: or the patience or the knowledge to do anything like that. But it's so interesting
0: Think of the time that it took for them to do that.
1: No, they said
0: amazing.
1: It literally, their whole life revolves around this case. And so there's only 2 episodes out. Like I said, I have to wait on the 3rd episode. I think it comes out on Friday.
0: Okay, what's this called again?
1: It's called A Killer Story.
0: Okay.
1: It's on HBO Max. It's an HBO documentary. So yeah, definitely check it out. It's been interesting so far.
0: This sounds like something I would enjoy watching. So
1: yeah, I'm very invested. So I don't want to look and see like what sure. has happened in the case, just because I don't want to know yet.
0: That's the thing about these real life documentaries and cases that happened. If you really are on a cliffhanger, you're like, okay, I can Google it. Yeah, don't do that. It's fun to find out. All right, what did you watch over the weekend? If you saw something new, something fun, message us this morning on our station app.
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0: back.
1: Number one for new country, that's Flatland Cavalry and Never Coming Back. It's Brain and Cortland back at it on a Monday. And this is a big week, folks, because we've got tickets to go see Kenny Chesney in Ames next year.
2: Yeah, we do. We made the announcement last, was it Monday or Tuesday?
1: I think it was last Tuesday.
2: And now we finally get to give away tickets.
1: The original Vibe Room tour is coming to Jack Tri Stadium in Ames on a Saturday night in June. Eric Church, Sheryl Crow, Graylin James, along with Kenny Chesney. What a show. What a lineup. And so we're giving away tickets at 7:10 each weekday morning. And we're going to be playing just a little clip of a Kenny Chesney song, followed by a little clip of an Eric Church song.
2: Yeah, it's going to be a two-song mashup, so it should be easier than most of our mashups because usually there's three songs.
1: So since there's only two songs, I mean, could you give me permission to make this kind of difficult?
2: Don't make it too
1: difficult.
2: Well,
1: no, I'm not going to make it impossible. That's because that's not fun, right?
2: No, we don't. But we also don't want to have to play for an hour trying to get a winner.
1: I mean, it'd kind of be funny, wouldn't it?
2: No.
1: Okay, sorry. All right, so we won't make it too difficult. All right? You have my pledge right now. Your first chance.
2: I'll monitor the situation.
1: I feel like I'm being punished for some reason. Your first chance to win Kenny Chesney tickets before you can buy them coming up this morning at 7:10.
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0: 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Here's Brain and Cortland.
1: Just after 6 on a Monday morning, it's Brain and Cortland. Oh, that didn't work out right. Hang on. Oh, my gosh. We're going to adjust that. In the meantime, here's Tucker Wetmore.

0: number one for new country. It's Brandon Cortland. Also, a reminder, it's Monday. All systems are go now. I think it's going to be okay.
1: Okay.
0: It's a lot of pressure, though.
1: Whatever you say.
0: Here's Billy Currington. It don't hurt like it used to, doesn't it?

0: New Country from Luke Combs. It's Be By You. Good morning. It's Brainy Cortland on a Monday. We got together yesterday afternoon and we headed down to Iowa City. And it was not something that that is a lot of fun to do, but we needed to be there to go say goodbye to our friend Niall Crone, who passed away at the age of 9 last week. And the visitation was yesterday. By the way, the mass service will be at St. Mary's Catholic Church in downtown Iowa City this morning, starting at 10:30 a.m.
1: First of all, I just want to say, what a beautiful church.
0: Yeah, gorgeous.
1: I've never been there before, but we were in line for a long time. So I was doing some research on the church from my phone, and it's very, very old. So it felt like a really beautiful place to say goodbye to someone we lost way too young. One of our radiothon friends for like, what, the last 7 years?
0: Yeah, you were looking up, and we were going back and looking at obviously pictures of Niall and his family. Rick and Brittany have been visiting us at Radiothon for, what,
1: I think 2019 was the first year that we met Niall.
0: 6 or 7 years.
1: And he was so tiny,
0: yeah.
1: Teeny, tiny little baby.
0: And I guess when we were driving down yesterday, it didn't really even occur to me that there were going to be a lot of people there. And I don't know why it didn't occur to me, but it wasn't one of the things that was rolling through my mind as we were going down there, thinking about a lot of different things, of course, as you do. But when we got there, and we got there, the visitation started at 4.
1: We got there about 20 minutes early.
0: Yeah. And as soon as we drove around the corner by the church, we were like, okay.
1: It's a good thing we got here early, because There was already a line that had started forming and that had begun wrapping around the church.
0: And when we got out of the visitation,
1: 5:15 was when we finally made it out.
0: There was a line down and around several city blocks of people waiting to come in to say goodbye to Niall. A lot of them wearing Iowa Hawkeye clothing. Of course, Niall was a kid captain in 2023. He was a huge Hawkeye fan.
1: Also named after Niall Kinnick.
0: Yeah, I mean, yeah. His namesake is Niall Kinnick.
1: I was just surprised to see so many kids there.
0: Mm-hmm.
1: Because I'm sure for a lot of those kids, this is their first experience going to a funeral or, you know, experiencing death of somebody close in general. And so I was so moved by the number of people and the number of kids who came out to pay their respects to Niall. And I'm sure some of them had to wait hours.
0: And, you know, a lot of them were teammates. Niall was very active in sports, in baseball and flag football. And so we saw a flag football team go in, you know, the kids holding hands, parents, coaches going in, you know, to the church to say goodbye to Niall. And I'm happy that, as tough as yesterday was, I'm happy that we were able to go down there and see him and obviously lend our condolences to his mom and dad, Rick and Brittany. Of course, he has a sister, Stella, who is now going to have to grow up without a brother. And so obviously we think about her. And just also, there is going to be a lot of activity down there today. So Niall was a huge motorcycle fan. And so his family has reached out to Metro Harley-Davidson Suzuki, and they're encouraging all motorcycle riders to gather at the church today to guide Niall to his final resting place after the mass. It says, please arrive no later than 11 a.m. Please wear Niall's favorite color, red or Hawkeye gear, because, of course, Niall, huge Hawkeye fan.
1: Oh, so I'm sure people are going to turn out for that, for sure.
0: He is going to get an amazing send-off, and it's definitely deserved. So once again, we love Niall. He'll always be a member of our Radiothon family, and we told, obviously, Rick and Brittany that they can come back to Radiothon anytime they want, and they can talk about the wonderful miracle that Niall was and always will be. And we stood there yesterday, and Rick made the comment to us that, man, just look at everything he crammed into 9 years.
1: Mm-hmm.
0: Look at everything that he got to do and experience in 9 short years. So think about that today if things are getting a little tough. But saying goodbye to Niall today. It's Brainy Cortland.
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on Purdue Country. It's Brady and Cortland. That Glow baseball and softball event coming to the Field of Dreams on September 26th. We've got more tickets to give away all week long. Listen for that sounder and be caller 10 to win. Your chance to win early. It's coming up right after Eric Church. Here's Drink in My Hand.

0: Portland. Good morning. You are caller number 10.
1: That's awesome. Thank you.
2: Way to go. What's your name and where are you calling from this morning?
1: I'm Diana from Bennett, Iowa.
2: Diana, congrats. 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
1: Great. That's awesome. Thank you.
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3: And now for your weather report. Today starts cool with a mix of clouds and sunshine. There's a 30% chance for a shower or thunderstorm. Temperatures will climb into the mid-60s this afternoon with northeast winds around 14 miles per hour. Tonight will stay mostly cloudy with a few lingering showers possible and temperatures dropping to around 53 degrees. Looking ahead to Tuesday, it'll be cooler, mostly cloudy, but dry with a high near 62.
4: 58 in Cedar Rapids, 55 in Waterloo. It's raining Cortland. And here's Sam Hunt. It's Body Like a Back Road.
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It's Evan Paul. After 7:30 tonight, Jason Aldean stops by. Wait till you hear which one of his number one songs he thought was never going to be a hit. Tonight on Taste of Country Nights.

0: woman was obviously joking. But then when you hear her logic behind it, you're like, oh no, she was serious.
1: No one had ever explained how this works.
0: But now she's saying, oh, it was all for attention. But I think that now that people think she's not the brightest crayon in the box, she's trying to cover for herself. And let us explain. Rain, you know how cash back works, right?
1: You go to a store, you use your debit card, and you pay for the purchase, and then you will oftentimes have an option. Would you like to get cash back?
0: And there's usually a maximum amount of cash back that you can get from a particular store.
1: Okay. And Cortland, where does that money come from? Should you choose to get, let's say, a $20 cash back?
0: It comes out of your bank account.
1: Yes, that is correct. Your bank account.
0: It does not come from the grocery store.
1: No, it does not.
0: Giving you free money.
1: Okay, now you're probably saying to yourself, why would any person think that that's where the money came from? Now listen to how this woman went to TikTok and explained why she thought the money she was getting cash back from the grocery store was owed to her.
0: So the worst part is she posted this saying that the grocery store has been stealing money from her, is not the case. So what she said was she gets coupons from the cashier. And then obviously at certain stores, a little thing will show up saying you saved X amount of dollars on today's purchase, right? Yep. Well, she said that usually she saves around $50. So when she's asked if she wants cash back, she says, yeah, I'll take $50.
1: She thinks the money that she's getting cash back from is the money she saved on her grocery bill.
0: Which is not how it works.
1: No, it's not.
0: And so she has accused the grocery store of stealing that money from her own bank account.
1: Okay. So in actuality, of course, what she was doing was she was getting $50 out of her own account cash back every time she went to the grocery store. So now listen, you on first look at this story, we too thought, oh my God, come on. Are you serious, lady? Come on. But if nobody ever took the time to explain to her that when you see a line on a grocery bill or whether you go to a department store and it says you saved X, like Kohl's is famous for this.
0: Yeah.
1: You saved X amount of dollars on your purchase today.
0: You don't get that money back.
1: No.
0: I mean, sometimes Kohl's will do Kohl's cash, maybe, but that's not a completely different situation.
1: So apparently nobody explained this to her. Or, like she went on to say, oh, kidding.
0: I was just joking. I was just trying to get followers.
1: Trying to build my brand.
0: But I think maybe she initially thought other people would be wowed by this piece of information.
1: She caught on to this big scam.
0: Not realizing that, no, we all already know that here in the United States.
1: Yeah, so basically what we're saying is if you have a question about how anything financially works that you think is simple, dumb, or stupid, do not ever be afraid to ask someone how this works.
0: They're going to say, don't be afraid to post on TikTok.
1: I don't want you to post on TikTok. Do not. TikTok is not the friendly place to go for financial or any type of advice.
0: Just like a quick little Google search. Where does cash back come from? It comes from your own account.
1: It would have told
0: problem
1: you.
0: Problem solved.
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1: Yeah. Now go buy 2 pounds of ground beef. It's Brandon Cortland. Good morning.
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number one for New Country. It's Brandy Cortland about to give you the chance to win Kenny Chesney tickets for his huge show in Ames next June. Win them before you can buy them. Who wants to go? Our mashup on the way after Zach Brown Band and Jimmy Buffett. It's Knee Deep.

0: number one for new country, Zach Brown Band, Jimmy Buffett, and Knee Deep. Good morning. It's Brain and Cortland, and here we go. We've got tickets all week long. Tickets before you can buy them to go see that huge show we announced last week. Kenny Chesney bringing his stadium tour to Jack Tri Stadium in Ames, and he's bringing Eric Church, Sheryl Crow, and Graylin James with him. This is going to be one of the biggest shows anywhere in Iowa next year. And we've got your tickets all week long, and we're going to be playing a little bit of a mashup. And when we say a little mashup, we mean two songs.
1: Yes, one of them is going to be from Kenny Chesney, and the other one is going to be from Eric Church. And we thought that would be difficult enough because they both had a lot of hit songs.
0: I know. So many to choose from. So little clips of an Eric Church and a Kenny Chesney song. Come up with the right titles in the correct order. Boom, you got tickets. Are you ready?
1: I'm ready.
0: Here we go.
2: I hate my life. Hold on to me. I want bourbon. I want scotch. I want beer.
0: Okay, the second one's really easy because it leads right into the title of the song, but I digress. Here we go one more time.
2: I hate my life. Hold on to me. I want bourbon. I want scotch. I want beer.
0: If you know the titles to both of those songs, be caller 10 right now. 365-3698, or if you're in the Cedar Valley, 833-4985. 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

Number one, Purdue Country, Brandon Cortland on a Monday morning. You're, well, under an hour away right now from our first $25,000 cash crab code of the day. Get our app, enter the codes, win 25 grand. Simple, right? Here's Nate Smith. It's World on Fire.

0: number one for new country, Post Malone and Blake Shelton with Pour Me a Drink. Good morning, it's Brain and Cortland. 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
1: No. That's not what's happening. It's more like Brain explains sports and Cortland nods her head and offers few words.
0: I was just going to say, you wanted to talk football, so let's talk football.
1: Well, I don't really want to talk football right now because the Lions lost their last game.
0: They did. Lions lose on Thursday night. Other NFC North teams, Green Bay survives in overtime against the Jets yesterday, 20-17. And a week after scoring 59 points, Bears score 3 points. And lose to the Vikings 9-3. Now, Bears fans, deep breath. They saw their quarterback, Caleb Williams, go down with an injury late in that game, and everyone's like, oh my God, it looks horrible. I think sources are saying now it's a hamstring. So no knee injury, no popped Achilles. Everybody thought, oh my God, it looks like he tore his Achilles.
1: Yeah.
0: He did not. So going to be out for a bit, but definitely not season ending, which is great news if you are a Bears fan.
1: All right, well, maybe we should talk about college football because
0: yes,
1: I heard Iowa did well on Saturday.
0: You know, Iowa and Iowa State both had really good games. Iowa, of course, hosting you and I at Kinnick Stadium in Iowa City. The Hawkeyes win the game 55-0. Now, listen,
1: That's crazy.
0: I saw some chatter online about some people saying that are these games where Iowa, a powerhouse college football program from a big conference, the Big Ten, should they still be playing teams who are at a different level? The UNI Panthers, not at the same competition level as Iowa is. And, you know, it's a big payday, first of all, for Northern Iowa. They get paid a substantial amount of money to come to Iowa and to play that game. But, I mean, I think it's up to the coaching staff and the folks at Northern Iowa to take away things from this game. Yes, they are at a different level than our team is. But there are still things that you can identify and work on and be like, okay, listen, if we can do this here, then we can do this against teams in our conference, the Missouri Valley Conference. So I don't have a problem with it. It was a tough day to be a Panther, though. And then the Iowa State Cyclones have no problem with Bowling Green at home. They blow that team out as well. So I really like, I watched some of the Iowa State game. Did not watch the Iowa game because we were out with the girls for homecoming activities and pictures. But I watched that Iowa State team. And listen, Jimmy Rogers has got that team playing hard. And they're going to be in every game they play this year. And they're fun to watch. So kudos to them.
1: I'm sorry. When you say Jimmy Rogers, my brain just immediately goes to the song Black Velvet.
0: Okay.
1: Jimmy Rogers. No. Is it not the same guy?
0: It's the same guy. I don't believe it's the same guy. So anyway, yes. Now, looking ahead to this weekend, the Hawkeyes begin the gauntlet of the Big Ten schedule. They've had their first real big test of the year. They are on the road at Michigan on Saturday, and that'll be a big game. Although the Wolverines, not as powerful as they once were, especially during that national championship run of just a few years ago. So can the Hawkeyes get a huge win on the road in Ann Arbor? I can't wait to find out. It should be a lot of fun. So anyway,
1: I know a lot of people think I'm a Michigan fan because I'm from Michigan, but
0: you are not.
1: Actually, my friends all went to Michigan State, so that's where I used to go to party.
0: And that's only slightly less disappointing than if she were a Michigan Wolverine fan. I don't know if
1: we have one here in our office.
0: Yeah, we do, Ashley. It's perplexing.
1: I love
0: to
1: that
0: me.
1: You just call her out immediately.
0: It's fine. It's okay. We all have Wolverine fans in our life that have made questionable choices, and it's fine. It's fine. She knows that she lives in the Hawkeye State. And
1: yeah,
0: she's
1: you
0: get
1: really
0: some...
1: sound like it's fine.
0: No, I mean, listen.
1: Just say it's fine again.
0: They won a national championship several years ago. Iowa hasn't. So, listen, I got nothing to wave at her. So, anyway, go Hawks. It's Brain and Cortland.

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1: Hi, I'm Chrissy, and I'll be here this afternoon to get you through the end of your workday with lots of fun and plenty of the country you love on 98.1 K-Hawk.
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4: And now for your weather report. Today starts cool with a mix of clouds and sunshine. There's a 30% chance for a shower or thunderstorm. Temperatures will climb into the mid-60s this afternoon with northeast winds around 14 miles per hour. Tonight will stay mostly cloudy with a few lingering showers possible and temperatures dropping to around 53 degrees. Looking ahead to Tuesday, it'll be cooler, mostly cloudy, but dry with a high near 62.
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0: number one, Purdue Country, Morgan Wallen's Don't We. It's Brain and Cortland, about half an hour away from your first code on a Monday morning for our $25,000 cash grab contest. Tomorrow, it means we have Lister Lunch because it's Tuesday. We're back at Rip's Bar and Grill in Cedar Rapids.
1: And then after this, we'll only have one more week of lunch.
0: We were talking yesterday about how, and you said to me, you were like, doesn't it feel like the month of September has lasted forever?
1: Yeah, it does. The first week felt like it just flew right by. And then ever since we hit like the 10th, it just feels like we're crawling towards a finish line.
0: It's the 21st, by the way, for those of you keeping track at home.
1: 30 days has September. Okay, so yeah, the 30th.
0: Here you go.
1: Next Wednesday.
0: So we have a lunch tomorrow with Christina and her co-workers with Corridor Crossing in Cedar Rapids joining us for some free food at Rip's Bar and Grill.
1: I thought you were going to say joining us for a feast.
0: I mean, it could be. Listen, we get appetizers. We get whatever you like when you win Lister Lunch. It's all up to you.
1: How about those fried pickles, though?
0: The fried pickles are really good.
1: They're so good.
0: You know, I know some places have the spears. These are the chips, like the pickle chips.
1: Mm-hmm.
0: Mm-hmm. Love them.
1: Amazing.
0: So if you want to be our final winner at Rips in September, or maybe you want to join us in our two remaining months, October and November, get entered for Lister Lunch on our station app, and we might choose you as a weekly winner. 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

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Here's Dan and Shay. It's Say So.

0: the coffee and get the kids moving. It's time for another hour of Brain and Cortland.
1: 8 o'clock on a Monday morning. Coming up, a Good Vibes Monday. Get your phone calls in. 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Also, Country Quickies on the way in 10 minutes. And oh yeah, your first $25,000 cash grab code of the week.
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0: We love our country, and now we'll honor her with the singing of our national anthem. 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

0: Arm tour. We told you last week that he had to cancel a show last Thursday in Pennsylvania because wet weather had made the grounds just muddy and just really unsafe. Well, unfortunately, it happened to Luke Bryan again over the weekend. On Saturday, the singer's team announced they had to cancel a show scheduled for Sunday at a dairy farm in Michigan. And once again, the reason, heavy rainfall in the area, which made the field and conditions there unsafe for both fans and the staff and performers.
1: Now, it's not really easy to set things up when the ground is just mush.
0: Yeah, I mean, you remember when Luke did that farm tour stop here in Linn County years ago. And yeah, we were all just standing in a big open field. Unfortunately, it was dry that night. So hopefully better weather for the rest of Luke Bryan's farm tour.
1: Well, the 30th season premiere of The Voice is on tonight. Ooh. And this season's coaches are veterans Adam Levine and Kelly Clarkson, and first-timers Queen Latifah and Riley Green.
0: Oh, Riley.
1: Now, sources say that Riley has been having a harder time adjusting, and he's been very quiet and more timid than people expected. Huh. But, you know, it is his first season, and they already plan to bring him back for season 31, so he must have done well. The new season of The Voice will officially debut tonight at 7 on NBC if you want to check it out.
0: I don't think my wife is really concerned about what Riley has to say.
1: No, she could just mute the show.
0: Yeah, is what he's wearing. And anyway, so last week, we learned about a soundtrack to a video game, Grand Theft Auto 6, the album. And it's 36 original songs, six of which were released last week. And the biggest one clearly was Morgan Wallen's new song called Last Thing You Need. And do people like it? Apparently, they're listening to it a lot. Number one on the U.S. iTunes, number one on the country singles chart at Apple Music, Amazon Music, number one globally. And it's likely to be number one on Spotify when those statistics are released later on this morning. So, it's a video game. It's not going to be an album of Morgan Wallen's. I'm not even sure he's going to release it as a single, but you can stream it or buy GTA 6 when it comes out in November.
1: See, with how popular it is, though, I feel like he's going to have to release it as a single now.
0: I think you're right.
1: All right, and finally, Brain, if you have ever wanted to dress like Jason Aldean, do I have some good news for you?
0: Oh, boy.
1: Jason has teamed up with the camouflage company True Timber to launch a new line of rugged lifestyle apparel under the name Ten Stone. 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Everything is very casual. There's t-shirts, hoodies, hats, that sort of thing.
0: Sure.
1: And fans can shop Ten Stone online on the True Timber website, but the collection is also available exclusively at Walmart. And I think the prices really reflect that. It's not, like, insane.
0: Sure.
1: Prices. You can get a t-shirt for like $12.
0: Do you want a really random and funny Jason Aldean clothing story?
1: Sure.
0: Years ago when he was playing a show at what is now the Alliant Energy Powerhouse Arena, I went backstage to meet him. Now granted, I bet I was probably still in my 20s. And I was wearing kind of a country styled button-up shirt. And I went back to meet Jason Aldean for the meet and greet for the station. And I shook his hand and said, "Hey, nice to meet you." And he looked at me and he said, "I have that same shirt at home."
1: So you accidentally already dressed like Jason Aldean.
0: Apparently, I don't need to go to Walmart. Me and Jason are already shopping. Now, granted, I think he's probably gone a little more elevated in style since then. So anyway.
1: His shirts are just a little more expensive now.
0: A little bit than my bargain shopping at American Eagle when I was 27. Those are your quickies this morning. It's Braden Cortland.
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1: Better life with Dr. Sanjay Gupta.
2: If there is one public health message that never gets old, it is this: screening can save lives. And now there's an easier option to test for colorectal cancer and hopefully catch it really early. For the first time, the American Cancer Society is including a simple blood test among its recommended screening options for average-risk adults 45 and older. Colonoscopy is still the gold standard. Why? Well, it can find and remove precancerous growths before they ever turn into cancer. A blood test can't do that, so this isn't meant to replace that. But here's the thing. About 1 in 3 eligible adults still have not been screened at all. And colorectal cancer is now the leading cause of cancer death for Americans under the age of 50. If what's held you back is the prep or the procedure, this option takes away your last excuse. I'm Dr. Sanjay Gupta, helping you live a better life.
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0: number one for New Country, Drunk on a Plane, Dierks Bentley. Good morning, it's Brady and Cortland on a Monday morning. And we like to start the week with some positivity. It's a good vibes Monday.
1: We're going to start the week on a high note and start the first week of fall on a high note, because tomorrow's the very first day.
0: I know a lot of people are happy about that. I know you and I both love

0: Dexter and Marion.
1: No.
0: So good.
1: Okay, so it was homecoming weekend in Marion for Marion Independent School District and some other districts around Eastern Iowa, too. Saw a lot of pictures all over social media. So both of my daughters went. Carly, of course, is a senior, so this was her last homecoming.
0: I asked her how it went, by the way, and she said it was boring.
1: Yeah, listen, our girls are different. So Kaylee, I think, likes these much more, you know, social activities of high school. And we're happy that Carly went because, like we said, it's your last chance to go do this. She went with a friend group. So did Kaylee, who was a junior. And they went out to restaurants. Of course, then they went to the dance. And then Carly came home. And Kaylee ended up going back out with friends to grab some Taco Bell. You'd have been proud. And then go back to a friend's house and hang out for a little bit. So, but it was a good time. And got some pictures I'll post in the comments section on
0: They look so pretty in their
1: Facebook
0: dresses.
1: Page. Yeah, the dresses turned out great.
0: You can post the pictures in the comments of the dresses, and I'll post a picture of the pot stickers.
1: Yeah, pot stickers and homecoming, baby. That's our good vibes. Now we want to hear from you. Call us if you want at 365-3698. 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
0: We already have a kitten photo.
1: We do. Soon, kittens, dresses, and pot stickers. It's a Good Vibes Monday. It's Brain and Cortland.

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1: All right. We're celebrating a Good Vibes Monday. If you have something you want to share, and you can let us know. You can message us on our app. Like Lonnie from Iowa City, who said, we went to Branson for the weekend and saw three iconic women of country. Crystal Gayle, Lori Morgan, and Janie Fricke. A fantastic show. That's nice. Awesome, Lonnie. Glad you had a good time.
0: Well, speaking of shows, Abby said she went to go see Mitchell Tenpenny in West Des Moines on Friday.
1: Cool.
0: And ended up leaving with a selfie with the opener, a set list, a drumstick, and had multiple interactions with Mitchell Tenpenny while she was there.
1: Did you also meet a security guard? Because it sounds like you got kind of close.
0: Yeah, it looks like she was right up there on the stage.
1: If you have something you want to share with us on a Good Vibes Monday, all you have to do is reach out. You can give us a call this morning at 365-3698. Maybe you've got a birthday wish like this one.
2: I was wondering if you could give Stanley Savannah a shout out for her birthday today.
1: Oh, yeah.
0: Aww.
1: So how old today?
2: She turns 11. She doesn't have school today. Otherwise, she'd be calling you guys. So she's at home still sleeping.
1: All right. Well, I mean, she's 11.
0: I would be too.
1: I'm turning 52 next month. I'd like to be sleeping in on my birthday as well. Happy birthday to Stanley Savannah, who calls in on Good Vibes all the time. If you'd like to share some good news with us this morning,

0: Number one for New Country from Ella Langley, Love and Life again. It's Brandon Cortland. Love and Life on a Good Vibes Monday. Thank you for the calls and comments today. Getting lots of birthdays, including this one. Your son's birthday, who is it?
1: Christopher Wooldridge, and he's 35.
0: 35 for Christopher. Happy birthday.
2: We're twins. We're both 35.
0: Okay, I don't think you're twins. You probably know if you had a twin. You'd remember that, right?
2: I don't know. Haven't you ever seen The Parent Trap? Come on.
0: Oh, my God.
2: Hey, yes. We got a photo from Josh who said, when your daughter celebrates her junior homecoming with her senior best friend or boyfriend. BF. I'm assuming it's boyfriend.
0: That could be either one. You're right.
2: Yes.
0: It could be. So.
2: But she looked beautiful. Very cute dress.
0: Yep.
2: Just like your daughters. You posted their photos, too.
0: Yeah, I saw all kinds of really awesome outfits. And, you know, some people go a little dressier. Some of the guys go a little more casual. I just like that there's a huge range, you know, that you can, that's now acceptable to do. I don't know what it was like when you went to homecoming. Homecoming when I was in school. Now, remember, I'm old. It was definitely less formal than it is now.
2: Ours was formal, but yeah. It was short dress formal, not prom long gown formal.
0: Yeah, yeah. I didn't know there was a difference, but that's because I don't wear dresses.
2: Oh, there's a difference. Yeah. You don't know anything.
0: No, I really don't. Let's go back to the phones. More celebrations on a Good Vibes Monday. Go ahead.
3: My brother and sister-in-law's second wedding anniversary.
0: Oh, congratulations. Aww. What are their names?
3: Trevor and Taylor. 2 years. Love them so much.
0: Two down, forever to go, right?
2: Yep.
0: 2 years. Congratulations.
2: 2 years. We've got a few more comments rolling in. Christina said, my good vibes is looking forward to listener lunch tomorrow with my favorite morning show.
0: Let's go.
2: I love that she's buttering us up. Christina, your lunch is already free.
0: Yeah, listen, we're paying for it already. It's
2: going to
0: be okay.
2: Penny shared a photo and said, I became a first-time Grammy last Thursday.
0: Congratulations.
2: With a little teeny tiny baby.
0: Got to have a baby pick, right?
2: Yes. And then we also had a comment from Crystal who said, I roller skated in a marathon in Duluth on Saturday and beat my PR by 16 minutes.
0: You can roller skate marathons?
2: I mean, she can. We definitely definitely couldn't.
0: I can't run it or skate it, that's for sure.
2: And how about we end on this message from Shelby? She said, my mom completes her radiation treatment this week.
0: Oh, that's awesome.
2: Three to go. She's all done.
0: Thank you so much for the good vibes on a Good Vibes Monday. Remember, you can reach us anytime. 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We love to see them. It's Brandon Cortland.
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0: Number one for new country, it's Lee Bryce and Hard to Love. 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
1: I mean, like we should keep counting down.
0: Okay, don't do that though. Just 543 this hour. Another code coming up at 1020.

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We're back at Rip's Bar and Grill in Cedar Rapids for listener lunch tomorrow, which means only one Tuesday left in the month of September. Ooh. 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
1: Number one for new country, Old Dominion and No Such Thing as a Broken Heart. Brandon Cortland wrapping it up on a Monday.
2: Yay.
1: Yay.
2: I'm so ready to take a nap.
1: I was just going to say, and it's such a great day for a cloudy, cool, good night.
2: Yep. I'm ready.
1: Yep. Going to be one of those weeks. And of course, tomorrow, fall begins officially.
2: Yay. Now that I'm genuinely excited about.
1: Cortland and I are coming to work tomorrow, fully dressed in flannel. It's happening.
2: I mean, that's not really all that different than any other day.
1: All right. Dad joke to get us out of here on a Monday.
2: Well, in honor of fall starting tomorrow.
1: Are we doing all fall jokes?
2: I'm going to do fall jokes this week.
1: Love it. Let's go.
2: All right, Brain. What do you call a pumpkin in a suitcase?
1: What do you call a pumpkin in a suitcase? I do not know.
2: A pack-o-lantern.
1: Aw.
2: Aw.
1: I hear he packs light.
2: All right.
1: Okay, sorry, that didn't come out
2: no,
1: right.
2: No, it didn't even make sense.
1: No. All right. Hey, kind of like the rest of the show. Back tomorrow morning, bright and early at 5 a.m. Until then, have a great Monday. So long.

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Good morning. It's Jess. I am on the job with you, and I know it's Monday. It's not our favorite day, but this Monday is filled with a lot of money. Cold hard cash coming your way in less than 20 minutes. 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

$25,000 cash grab is here in less than 10 minutes. And now that this is here, it's like you're seeing cash everywhere, right? I mean, even right here, low cash. You think that's a coincidence? We'll see you after three songs for a chance to pocket some serious cash.

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Well, Tyler Hubbard and Brian Kelly are back as Florida Georgia Line, and they're doing a festival tour next year. They're kind of announcing the dates, Garth Brooks style, one by one, but I think it's also when festivals get announced as well. They're kind of bound to that schedule.

Jess. I'm on the job with you. And boy, do we have a lot of cash coming your way. Our $25,000 cash grab is back at 11:20. 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I don't know what I would do with all that money.

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2: And now for your weather report. Today starts cool with a mix of clouds and sunshine. There's a 30% chance for a shower or thunderstorm. Temperatures will climb into the mid-60s this afternoon with northeast winds around 14 miles per hour. Tonight will stay mostly cloudy with a few lingering showers possible and temperatures dropping to around 53 degrees. Looking ahead to Tuesday, it'll be cooler, mostly cloudy, but dry with a high near 62.
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Luke Bryan is one of those artists that he's not going to retire from music until he physically has to. He loves it that much. Or as he puts it, until a horse kicks him in the throat.

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I know you got a lot on your plate, but here's the deal. You've got a chance to win $25,000 in less than 10 minutes. So can you just give us a little bit of time? I am dying for you to win this cash. Dustin Lynch is here now. It's

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It's B-R-I-T-T, but something about the font makes it look like it's B-U-T-T. 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
6: And now for your weather report. Today starts cool with a mix of clouds and sunshine. There's a 30% chance for a shower or thunderstorm. Temperatures will climb into the mid-60s this afternoon with northeast winds around 14 miles per hour. Tonight will stay mostly cloudy with a few lingering showers possible and temperatures dropping to around 53 degrees. Looking ahead to Tuesday, it'll be cooler, mostly cloudy, but dry with a high near 62.
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Ellie Green dropped his new album on Friday. It's called That's Just Me. And if you're looking for a physical copy, go to Dollar General. He's releasing an exclusive coastal edition with Dollar General. And let's just say, he looks pretty good on the cover.

KHAK, Cedar Rapids, Iowa City. 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Just like you, we love country music. Cedar Rapids, number one for new country. 98.1 KHAK.

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4: 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You'll never believe what he says about his song, Big Green Tractor. 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

Morgan Wallen wasn't lying when he said he was working on new music. He's got a new song called Last Thing You Need. 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

Nothing's worse than when something on the house needs to be replaced. 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Ooh, that's pricey. 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

0: 61. Partly cloudy skies as we work our way into Wednesday with sunshine late, a high of 66. Back to T9 First Alert Forecast, I'm meteorologist Joe Winters.
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Cedar Rapids, number one for new country, 98.1 K-Hawk. Hey, it's Chrissy. I know it's Monday, but I'm here to get you through it and the rest of your workday with the most country. On the way, Stella Lefty, Luke Combs, Lainey Wilson, and another shot at $25,000. It's Jason Aldean.

98.1 K-Hawk, Cedar Rapids number one for new country. It's Chrissy. Thanks for listening while you work, getting ready to line your pockets with $25,000. How does that sound? Another chance to win comes up in Tucson.

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0: 61. Partly cloudy skies as we work our way into Wednesday with sunshine late, a high of 66. Back to TV9 First Alert Forecast, I'm meteorologist Joe Winters.
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1: What's up? It's Chrissy. I want to know, what's the best thing you did or saw this weekend? 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

are Cedar Rapids' number one for new country, 98.1 K-Hawk. Hey, it's Chrissy. Another chance to win $25,000 comes up this hour. And finally, we have some confirmation that FGL is getting back together to do festivals in 2027. Here's one half of them. It's Tyler Hubbard.

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Paul. After 7:30 tonight, Jason Aldean stops by. Wait till you hear which one of his number one songs he thought was never gonna be a hit. 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

98.1 K-Hawk, Cedar Rapids, number one for new country. It's Chrissy asking the best thing you did or saw this weekend. Ashley messaged me on our app and said she found her perfect wedding dress with her mom. I love that. Here's Be By You.

98.1 K-Hawk. It's Chrissy. I want to give a shout out to everyone working at Waste Management. I had a bunch of garbage from the weekend, and I appreciate you all. Here's a new one from John Party. It's Boots

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1: 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All that money could make you rethink some things. It's the new one from Luke Combs.

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Rapids' number one for new country. This is 98.1 K-Hawk. It's a drive home with me, Chrissy. What was the best thing you did or saw this weekend? Mandy told me on the app that she had the weekend all to herself, so she went to the spa. That sounds great. Here's Kid Myself.

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10: KCRG TV9 First Alert forecast, drizzle and showers, cloudy skies, are high near 60. Chance of showers tonight, we're down to 52. Early drizzle tomorrow, decreasing clouds and 61. Partly cloudy skies as we work our way into Wednesday with sunshine late, a high of 66. Back to TV9 First Alert forecast, I'm meteorologist Joe Winters.
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1: Hey, it's Drive Home with Chrissy. 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

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It's The Drive Home with me, Chrissy. Jordan Davis had a busy summer. He toured with Luke Bryan, and he's wrapping up his solo tour in October. It's Turn This Truck Around.

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0: Love that one. It's Cole Wetzel and Ella Langley. It's Jaded. Hey, it's Chrissy. 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

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It's the Drive Home with me, Chrissy. Jason Aldean just got his Brit tattoo removed. It's his wife's name in cursive, but because there was no dot on the I, it looked like butt. He claims that it's not the reason why he got it removed, but we really don't know why. Here's his latest. It's Anytime Soon.

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This is 98.1 K-Hawk. All right, that's going to do it for me on this Monday. 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